0: It's Jeff Holland
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2: Hi.
3: It's Jeff calling. Thanks for the congratulations on the text line.
2: You're welcome.
3: Appreciate that.
2: I have a really deep feeling that it's a girl.
3: A lot of people are saying that, and your text echoes a lot of those messages as well. Jeff is an all-girls dad.
2: Yes. I can see you having, like, three girls.
3: How does somebody come off as a girl dad? Is it just because I have one already?
2: I think it's just a certain type of guy. You know, you just seem like a girl's daddy.
3: Well, I think I'm doing okay with the one.
2: Yeah, for sure.
3: What do you think about this gender reveal prison I'm in right now, Lori? Did you hear about this?
2: Yes.

0: You have three people.
1: Three people don't want to know the gender. Yes. I know. My wife knows. My entire family knows. Most of our friends know. I'll tell you if you want to know.
0: I really want to know. I'm so excited.
1: We are having...
0: No.
1: Yeah.
0: Wow, congratulations.
1: Thanks.
0: That is so awesome.
1: But don't go telling my in-laws because they don't want to know.
0: No, I won't.
1: What do I do about this situation? It's going to slip. My daughter even knows. She's three. She's going to blab.
0: That's what I figure. I figure she's going to be walking around. She's going to say it. She will.
1: What I've decided in my own mind is I don't care. Like, I'm not going to be feeling bad or guilty if the people who don't want to know end up finding out, because if we want to tell people, we're going to tell people.
0: Yes, yeah, for sure. As a parent, I feel that your choice.
1: So yeah, there you go. You are part of an elite club here, Lori.
0: Well, congratulations.
1: Thanks so much.
0: All right, bye.
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1: Hey, Jeff. Congratulations on your happy news.
2: Thank you. Thank you very much. Yeah,
1: you're very
2: awesome.
1: Welcome. That's so exciting. Are you having a baby girl or baby boy?
2: Oh, look who's fishing now, huh? Everyone's just coming out of the woodwork. I gotta know.
1: Well, I just listened to it on the radio, and then, of course, it gets beeped out. And I'm like, oh, I gotta know.
2: And you know, I'm only beeping it out for three people. Three people in the world told us they do not want to know the gender.
1: Well, I think they're probably going to figure it out before.

0: beforehand.
1: I think so, too, but they're holding our gender reveal hostage.
0: Oh, my goodness.
1: Yeah.
0: Well, I am a lucky mom of three girls. So my oldest is actually getting married this weekend. Whether you have a girl or a boy, you're going to be blessed either way.
1: Yeah, and congrats on the marriage there. That's awesome.
0: Thank you. It is very exciting.
1: I've got a three-year-old girl, and in about 4 or 5 months, she will be joined by a baby.
0: Oh, wow. That's awesome.
1: Yeah.
0: Well, very much congratulations to both of you.
1: Thank you
0: all
1: so much.
0: You. You're very welcome.
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2: Hey,
3: is this Forrest?
2: You got it.
3: I can always tell. See, I'm getting better now. What's up, man?
2: There you go. Hey, well, I heard on the radio earlier you guys were expecting.
3: Yeah, got another one in there.
2: That's awesome, dude.
3: Thanks, buddy. We're pretty excited.
2: So are you able to tell the gender? Because I have a feeling, I'm going to preface this, I have a feeling you're having a...
3: Why do you say that?
2: I don't know. It's just a feeling I have.
3: Okay. Well, I don't know if you've been listening, Forrest, but there are less than a handful of people in our family who have said, don't tell me the gender. I don't want to know. But
2: right.
3: My wife and I found out, and we've told basically everybody else. So it feels like it's just a matter of time before the news gets to them.
2: Right, of course.
3: But you don't know my in-laws, so I'll tell you, Forrest. We are having...
2: Yeah, buddy! That's awesome. How old is your daughter?
3: She just turned 3 a little over a month ago.
2: Oh, dude, that's perfect, because that's the exact same age gap that our kids have.
3: Nice. Yeah, we actually were trying for about 2 years and had some miscarriages along the way. It was pretty difficult, but this one stuck and has been going great. So, yeah, should be here by New Year's.
2: Dude, that's awesome. You guys have names picked out?
3: Oh, that's a whole other thing, man. We are struggling in the name department, to say the least.
2: Yeah, it's a tough go.
3: The names that my wife's throwing at me are not great.
2: Oh.
3: In my opinion. I don't know. Maybe they'll grow on me.
2: Yes, right.
3: But anyway, thanks, Forrest. I appreciate it, man.
2: Of course. Anytime.
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Justin Bieber. That's Daisies. It's Kiss 92.5. I'm Jeff. I think we got as warm as 26 degrees this afternoon. It's a pretty nice day out there. Chance of a thunderstorm tonight. Tomorrow, 29 and a 60% chance of showers and or a thunderstorm. And then Sunday, and I'm looking forward to this because I've got a tea time on Sunday. Sunshine, no rain, maybe in the evening or in the overnight. But Sunday, sunny and 29. Gonna need some sunscreen for sure on the golf course. 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
2: Hello, Lynn.
3: Hi.
2: It's Jeff calling.
3: Hi, Jeff.
2: I just got your text saying you really want to know what my wife and I are having.
3: Yes, I talked to you earlier, and you were, you know, schooling me on the peanut butter.
2: Peanut Buster Parfait, thank you.
3: That's the one, and I really want to know.
2: Yeah, we're having a baby again. It'll be here around New Year's.
3: Yeah.
2: And if you really want to know the gender, I'll tell you.
3: I really want to know.
2: The only way to get this knowledge is by a private phone call like this one.
3: Well, I feel special.
2: You know what we're going to have?
3: What?
2: A financial burden.
3: Well, there is that, but that doesn't come for like 18 years, so you got time to make up for it.
2: A financial burden in the form of...
3: That's what I guessed. I thought, you know what? You're saying all these things. And I thought, geez, you guys don't have...
2: And I got to tell you, Lynn, my wife's farts right now are toxic.
3: Wait till it gets closer to delivery.
2: Oh,
3: it
2: no.
3: Gets even more interesting.
2: We're not even halfway.
3: It's going to be a really aromatic Christmas.
2: No kidding. Yeah. But, Lynn, there's three people in my family that are telling us they do not, by any circumstance, want to know the gender. So, shh.
3: Okay, I won't tell anybody else.
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2: Man, I am missing hockey right now. Not only am I not able to play my summer beer league hockey games once or twice a week because, well, I broke my knee about 2 months ago, there's also no hockey to watch. So I'm just completely deprived. It got so bad that last night I drove to the rink for a late beer league game just to see my guys, see the team, and have a beer in the locker room. That's how bad I miss it. How long do we have to wait for hockey? Well, the NHL's preseason gets going in 6 weeks on September 19th. And then in 8 weeks or so, September 29th, the regular season kicks off.
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4: Yo, who's this?
3: Joey from Moncton.
4: Hey, Joey, how you doing?
3: Good, how are you?
4: I'm good, man. What is it, the middle of the night over there?
3: No. Congratulations, I want to say, from my family to yours.
4: Thanks, Joey. Appreciate it.
3: Is it a boy or a girl?
4: What's your guess?
3: I want to say boy. They all say...
5: Baby girl.
4: Everyone's guessing girl, and Joey's guessing boy?
6: I'm guessing boy.
4: Ah, okay. How much money you guys have riding on this?
6: We send us $20 if we're right, though.
3: One of us is right.
4: I do enjoy a gamble that I can't win, yes. But the result is we are having a little...
3: Nice. Congratulations.
4: Yeah, thanks, guys.
3: I'll let you get back to it. And it was nice chatting with you.
5: It was killing.
4: I like that you guys knew this was the only way you were going to find out. Just give them a call.
3: I know.
6: Yeah. I've been listening all day. I was like, tell us already.
4: No. It'll come out eventually. As soon as my in-laws magically find out through the grapevine somewhere, then it's free game and I'll just be spouting it out. But you guys know, so you're good.
3: Well, thank you.
4: Yeah, no problem. Have a good night, guys.
3: Cheers.
5: You too.
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2: Hey, just want to say thank you before I head out of here to everyone for the congratulatory messages and phone calls and everyone being so excited about the fact that I'm going to be a dad again. It is exciting. Took a long time, 2 years of trying for this second one. First baby, we literally said, all right, we should start trying. Boom, it happened. No issues at all getting pregnant or throughout the pregnancy or childbirth. And she's been a fantastic little girl. This second one took over 2 years to get bacon in the oven and should be here by New Year's. So thank you. It's very exciting. I know it's a me thing and I'm making the whole show about me, but that's okay, right? It's a big moment. We're all excited about it. And I will reveal it officially without bleeping it out, okay? We're having a boy.
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from the Ross and Mocha Show. Probably didn't expect to hear me at this hour, but guys, let's be real. Who else will be on the radio in the middle of the night other than me? Kiss the Cash, $10,000 we are giving away on September 4th. What better way to finish off the summer than by winning 10K? So here's how you do it, okay? All you have to do, it's so easy. When you hear a smooch sound, like that kind of ish. That wasn't one of them, but you'll hear it, okay? You text money to 925-555 when you hear that. And you know what? When we feel like it, we are going to be giving away $100 here and there. We'll call you up randomly. Make sure your phone is close. Better Man is next. 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

I love Ella Langley. I think that that song may very well be the song of the summer. That's right. It's almost that time. It's August. Once this month is over, Billboard is going to choose their song of the summer. Last year, if you remember, it was Alex Warren's Ordinary, which did throw a lot of people off. It did spark some debate. It's not your typical upbeat woohoo party song. It's kind of on the sad side. This year, what do we think it could be? Well, Choosing Texas, very likely option. Drop Dead by Olivia Rodrigo. Janis STFU by Drake. That would be funny. American Girls, Harry Styles. So many options, guys. What do you think is going to be this year's song of the summer? Let me know. 925-555. For now, we're going to get back to this. So Easy by Olivia Dean on Kiss 92.5.

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That was Midnight Sun by Zara Larsson, who she actually played two festivals last weekend. And I was also at a festival. It was three full days. Festivals are a different breed. Like, a concert's one thing, but a festival, 3 days, 1 p.m. to 11 p.m. of straight just partying. And I've gone to this festival now for 5 years in a row. Never rained. Not once. Until this year, of course. Downpours on the last day. The entire festival grounds turn into a lake. There was mud everywhere. We're wearing ponchos. We're trudging, just trying to vibe to the music. So I want to know if you've had any crazy, fun concert or music festival experiences. Let me know, 925-555. It's been so much fun hanging out with you guys for the past hour. I should do this more often. Up next, we have I Just Might, Bruno Mars on KISS 92.5.

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0: Hey, I'm Ed Sheeran.
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1: Hello?
2: Hi, is this Danny?
1: Hi, yes it is.
2: Danny, this is Jeff calling. How you doing?
1: Oh, hi, honey. How are you?
2: Good. You got some strong thoughts on this whole gender thing, huh?
1: I really do. I think, like, when I heard that, I was like, that is so ridiculous. Who cares? And you should care. How dare you tell becoming parents to not share the gender? That just doesn't make sense to me.
2: Well, it seems like a decision that should not be up to anybody else but the parents.
1: Exactly.
2: But also, it's like, well, we know the gender, so what harm is it if some of our friends and family just say, no, I know you guys know, but I don't want to know. The sticky point here is...
1: The point is, if you want to share,
2: yes,
1: you should be able to.
2: And we are telling other people. So at some point, it's all going to come out.
1: Well, that's... Literally, it's going to come out.
2: Well, it's before that date, I assume people are just going to find out. Yeah.
1: Well, that's just it. It's not going to change. Like, what's the point? Why wouldn't you rather know? Then maybe you could do some better gift giving. Like, what is the issue?
2: There's a text here that says, wait, so because of a couple people in your family not wanting to know the gender, I don't get to know either?
1: And I feel the same way, because you're withholding information.
2: Yeah, because, and it's literally...
1: Now you are part of the problem.
2: It's three people. It's three people, Danny. That's it. That don't want to know. Everybody else knows the gender except for three people in the family.
1: Well, they're going to find out through the grapevine.
2: And I go, you guys know I have a radio show, right?
1: Well, and I was waiting for you to say it.
2: I'm waiting too, Danny.
1: Okay, so tell me then. No one's listening.
2: This will be a great way to just get a million people to call because they want to know so bad. I'll tell you.
1: How exciting!
2: Okay, shh, quiet. There's three people in the family that don't want to know, Danny.
1: Don't worry, I won't tell them. I don't know them. Oh my gosh. Well, I'm happy to know. I was wondering, and it honestly made me grumpy to hear that people are acting like that. Because it's not their choice.
2: We're in gender reveal prison.
1: No, you're not. I think you should just

0: 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Just let it out.
1: I like how I already told you the gender and you're still fighting for this.
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3: 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Thank you so much.
2: I am curious to what it is.
3: Who do I have here?
2: It's Christy.
3: Ah, I thought it was you.
2: Yeah.
3: What do you think I'm having?
2: See, when my sister had her second, I said boy and I was wrong, so she has two girls.
3: Mm-hmm.
2: I'm going to say a second girl.
3: There is a curse in the family. It's all females.
2: Well,
3: this one is...
2: Oh, I'm so excited for you guys.
3: Thanks, buddy.

0: Yeah.
1: What are your thoughts on a couple of people telling us you can't tell us the gender, we don't want to know? But everyone, they know that everyone else knows.
0: I think it's absolute BS, and go live under a rock and tell babies for it.
1: Thing is, they kind of do live under a rock. Unless somebody slips, there's a good chance that they'll go until the day of birth not knowing the gender of this kid.
0: I mean, worst case scenario, you have three less people listening to your radio show until baby's born.
1: Ah, they don't listen anyway. They live out of town.
0: Well, poo.
1: Actually, I know that they can pick up the frequency out there, so I still shouldn't say it. Just for three people, you know, just for three people.
0: You should, just because at the end of the day, it's not their decision, it's your decision.
1: Or we could turn this into a bit of an experiment, a bit of a game. I talk about it and mention the gender every day and see how long it takes for it to get to
0: that. Oh my God, you should. Dead.
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0: Wish I could call you last night. Try to make sure you're alright. I hate to know you feel alone.
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3: Hi, Kay. How you doing?
4: Good. How are you?
3: Good. I'm terrified of amusement rides after reading the text inbox here.
4: Yeah, no kidding.
3: Man, oh man. Which one's the zipper?
4: I hope I'm saying it's the right name of it. It's the one

0: it's like a merry-go-round, or sorry, not a merry-go-round, like a Ferris wheel, but it's like caged in, and you can turn in your cages. They can flip upside down while you're spinning in the air.
1: I just Google imaged it, and it looks awful.
0: Yeah, it's traumatizing. We got stuck. Our cage got stuck upside down, and it was terrible. It was like almost to the point where I was passing out because I couldn't unstuck my cage, so I was just hanging there upside down.
1: As the ride was still going?
0: Yeah, like we were going around, and I was just stuck in my cage upside down while we were just spinning up and down, up and down.
1: Gosh, it sounds like a nightmare, Kay.
0: Yeah, it was terrible.
1: How old were you?
0: Probably 13.
1: Okay, and are you still a rides girl or no?
0: No, I can't go on the Ferris wheel. I can't do any sort of heights. I can't even look over my staircase balcony at home without getting, yeah, it's bad.
1: Is that PTSD from the zipper or?
0: Well, I was perfectly fine before that, you know, jumping off the high dive at the pool and being a kid. But after that incident, I still get the pain in my stomach from where I was sitting on the bar when I think about it.
1: Oh.
0: Yeah.
1: I bet you there's a bunch of carnies listening to this right now going, Jeff, shut up. We're trying to keep people on the rides, man.
0: Yeah, no kidding. It's okay. They got their work cut out for them. So.
1: Yeah, there's always people willing to go. The thrill seekers are among us. They'll be there.
0: Exactly. Yeah, and they can have it. They can have those thrills. I'm staying home.
1: I agree. I agree. Well, thanks for sharing the story, Kay.
0: Yeah, no problem. Have a good one.
1: You too. Bye.
0: Bye.
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0: living, I'm living, so we turning up. Yeah, we turning it up.
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3: Oh, hey, Jeff.
4: Hey, what's your name?
3: My name is Brandy.
4: Brandy, as soon as I aired that story about the zipper just a couple minutes ago, all of the zipper nightmare stories came rolling in. You have one too?
3: Yes. When my mom was a teenager at their local fair, she was joking around with the carny and that, and he kept her on the zipper for 2 hours.
4: How is that legal? That's allowed?
3: I don't even know. Back in that day, I don't know, 2 hours said she was so sick.
4: Man, oh man, I just watched, because I got off the phone with Kay after her horror story on the zipper, and I was YouTubing some clips of what this ride is all about, because I'm not a rides guy at the amusement parks.
3: No.
4: I can't imagine doing that ride once or twice. Your mom was stuck on it for 2 hours.
3: 2 hours, can you imagine that?
4: And was there any recourse? Like, did that guy get in trouble?
3: No, she said she just let it go.
4: 2 hours. That's your whole day at the fair.
3: Yeah. 2 hours. Can you imagine? Don't even look up how many amusement park incidences there have been. Don't look it up.
4: I'm scared to. And a lot of people are texting them in, like, did you hear this story from so-and-so park? And I go, I don't know that I want to know.
3: Yeah. Right?
1: Jeff Holland
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2: Hey, how's it going, Jeff?
3: Good. Who's this?
2: It's Jen.
3: Hi, Jen. What's up?
2: So I can't text because I'm driving, but you were talking about the scariest ride. So I'm 50, and I try and keep up with, like, the 16-year-old nephew that I have. It's scary. So this last Christmas, we went to Mexico, and they convinced me to do a zip line.
3: And you did it?
2: I did it, but I'm going to tell you something right now. I think I peed my pants all the way across. My nephew said that every time I opened my eyes, I screamed. I don't think I stopped screaming all the way. It was insane. And then they talked me into a roller coaster.
3: Ah, yeah.
2: Yeah.
3: You seem to be easily swayed. You're not saying no to these kids.
2: Well, you know, you're just being a big old wiener. Like, you can do this. You used to do this a long time ago. And I, like, try and tell them, like, it's different when you're 50. Like, whiplash, you don't recover as easily from.
3: Oh,
2: like,
3: everything makes me nauseous. I'm okay with telling the kids, yes, I am an old wiener. I'm not going. I'm going to watch.
2: Well, I'm hoping that at, like, 55, they'll finally clue in that I'm an old wiener, too.
3: Well, not if you keep going on the rides.
2: All right, thanks, Jeff.
3: Thanks, Jen. Take care.
2: You too, bud.
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0: Hey, I'm Ed Sheeran.
1: Is back. 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
1: Hey, is this Hannah?
2: This is.
1: Hannah, you're kind of nuts.
2: I know.
1: This is Jeff, by the way.
2: Hi, how are you?
1: I'm doing all right. Yourself?
2: I'm good, but, you know, that this cat's worth it. I'm not going to lie.
1: I would hope so. So the question on the show for anyone who missed it is, how much would you be willing to spend to save your pet's life? Your cat is only 4 years old and has cost you how much?
2: I'm not saying. You can say it.
1: Well, your text here, and if I got the number of zeros correctly, says $6,000.
2: Yeah.
1: For a four-year-old cat.
2: But he's the best boy in the world.
1: He would have to be.
2: Yeah, I know. It was, you know, he's doing substantially better now, but it was definitely a season of worry. But, yeah.
1: Was a big contributing factor to your willingness to pay this amount the age? Because you're like, he's got a lot of years left if we can just get him healthy.
2: That and my husband's beautiful blue eyes filling up with tears, being like, he's the best cat in the world. I'm like, okay, we'll do it.
1: Aww.
2: Yeah.
1: So, Hannah, you've already dropped $6,000 on this four-year-old cat. Let's update this. How much would you be willing to spend moving forward on this cat?
2: Well, whatever it takes, to be honest, because he is a spectacular cat.
1: There's got to be a limit. Like $10,000?
2: Yeah, we'll do that. We'll do that in easy.
1: Would you go 15?
2: Yeah. You know what? It would depend on what the doctor's advice would be.
1: I knew there was a limit. See? I told you. What's this cat's name? Let's give him a shout out.
2: So his name's Tommy.
1: Old Tom
2: cat.
1: But
2: we've called him Tijuana because he's used all of our vacation money.
1: That's great.
2: I know, right? I'll tell him you said hi.
1: Okay, good.
2: Have a great day.
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2: What's up, Sandor?
3: You're talking about spending money on your pets.
2: Mm-hmm.
3: We probably dropped about $15,000 within the first 6 months of getting our new dog.
2: Oh my goodness! Why? What happened?
3: To start out with, when we first got the dog, she ended up having a urinary tract infection within the first couple of days, and then within probably the first 2 months, we also noticed that she started having odd behavior. Long story short, she ended up having a liver shunt, so we had to get that fixed. But the upside is that she's a thriving, happy dog that loves to play, and we're glad that we did it.
2: I'll ask you the same thing because I just was chatting with Hannah. She spent $6,000 when her cat was really young to save her cat's life, and now he's doing well. Was age a factor? You're like, if we get this animal healthy, they'll live a long, long life. We just got to bite the bullet. Let's do it.
3: That was basically our thought. I mean, they said that they could have given us medications for the dog, but, you know, it probably wouldn't have been the same quality of life as it was if we got her properly taken care of.
2: Mm-hmm.
3: We got her just as a pup, like 8 weeks old or whatever.
2: I'll tell you this, Sandor. My cat, Eleanor, I purchased as a stray. She was $20 because somebody just found her on the side of the road or whatever. I don't know that I'd be willing to spend more than $500 at this point in her 12-year-old life to keep her going.
3: Yeah, well, you know, like you said, age is a factor, right?
2: I mean, oh, yeah, she's got horrible vision. She's got bad hips. Her ears are frostbitten, and she's a mess.
3: Yeah.
2: But I gave her a good life.
3: Exactly, right? I totally understand, you know, because she was just a puppy and we figured she deserves a good life. We bucked up.
2: Somebody just texted in saying they spent $31,000 to save their dog. So I'm going to have to call this person.
3: All right.
2: I'll let you go.
3: All right. Have a great day, sir.
2: You too, man. Cheers.
3: Thanks. Bye.
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2: Hey, what's going on? I am Shem. We are broadcasting live on location at the Canadian Blood Services here at Yonge and Bloor, and the importance of blood donation is so very important. You might hear a lot of noise in the background because it is already very, very busy. 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So we need to correct that. Get here today and book an appointment. It's very, very simple. The staff here will take care of you. They will walk you through the process. You can book an appointment right now through the Give Blood app. You can call 1-888-2-DONATE, or you can visit blood.ca today to book that appointment. 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Just stop in at a Canadian Blood Services. It doesn't take too long to donate. And again, it is life-saving work. Okay, again, we are broadcasting live at Yonge and Bloor at the Canadian Blood Services. We'll be here till 2 o'clock, but the clinic is open until later than that. I am Shem for KISS 92.5.

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2: Hi.
3: It's Jeff calling. Thanks for the congratulations on the text line.
2: You're welcome.
3: Appreciate that.
2: I have a really deep feeling that it's a girl.
3: A lot of people are saying that, and your text echoes a lot of those messages as well. Jeff is an all-girls dad.
2: Yes. I can see you having like three girls.
3: How does somebody come off as a girl dad? Is it just because I have one already?
2: I think it's just a certain type of guy. You know, you just seem like a girl's daddy.
3: Well, I think you're doing okay with the one.
2: Yeah, for sure.
3: What do you think about this gender reveal prison I'm in right now, Lori? Did you hear about this?
2: Yes. You have three people.
3: Three people don't want to know the gender.
2: Yes.
3: I know, my wife knows, my entire family knows, most of our friends know. I'll tell you if you want to know.
2: I really want to know. I'm so excited.
3: We are having...
2: No.
3: Yeah.
2: Wow, congratulations.
3: Thanks.
2: That is so awesome.
3: But don't go telling my in-laws because they don't want to know.
2: No, I won't.
3: What do I do about this situation? It's going to slip. My daughter even knows. She's three. She's going to blab.
2: That's what I figure. I figure she's going to be walking around. She's going to say it. She will.
3: What I've decided in my own mind is I don't care. Like, I'm not going to be feeling bad or guilty if the people who don't want to know end up finding out. Because if we want to tell people, we're going to tell people.
2: Yes. Yeah, for sure. As a parent, I feel that your choice.
3: So, yeah, there you go. You are part of an elite club here, Lori.
2: Well, congratulations.
3: Thanks so much.
2: All right. Bye.
0: It's Jeff Holland
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hit the pedal. 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Yeah, you wanna ride in the six, you wanna dine in the six. But when I lean for the kiss, you said I'll probably

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2: Hello, Lynn.
3: Hi.
2: It's Jeff calling.
3: Hi, Jeff.
2: I just got your text saying you really want to know what my wife and I are having.
3: Yes, I talked to you earlier, and you were, you know, schooling me on the peanut butter.
2: Peanut Buster Parfait. Thank you.
3: That's the one. And come I on, really want to know.
2: Yeah, we're having a baby again. It'll be here around New Year's.
3: Yeah.
2: And if you really want to know the gender, I'll tell you.
3: I really want to know.
2: The only way to get this knowledge is by a private phone call like this one.
3: Well, I feel special.
2: You know what we're going to have?
3: What?
2: A financial burden.
3: Well, there is that, but that doesn't come for like 18 years, so you got time to make up for it.
2: A financial burden in the form of...
3: That's what I guessed. I thought, you know what? You're saying all these things. And I thought, geez, you guys are going to have...
2: And I got to tell you, Lynn, my wife's farts right now are toxic.
3: Wait till it gets closer to delivery.
2: Oh,
3: it
2: no.
3: It gets even more interesting.
2: We're not even halfway.
3: It's going to be a really aromatic Christmas.
2: No kidding. Yeah. But Lynn, there's three people in my family that are telling us they do not, by any circumstance, want to know the gender. So, shh.
3: Okay, I won't tell anybody else.
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2: Hi, Jeff. How are you?
3: Oh, good. What's your name?
2: My name's Ashley.
3: Ashley, how much money would you be willing to spend to keep your pet alive?
2: My cap would be $10,000.
3: $10,000 on
2: dogs.
3: A cat?
2: They're dogs. Dogs.
3: Oh, on a dog. Okay. I was like, people find cats in alleys. You can just get them for free.
2: Yeah, that definitely is.
3: You have a dog? You got a good boy?
2: Well, I got a dog. We had him for 4 days, and he jumped out of my daughter's arms and broke his leg and needed a special surgery, of course. So, yeah, we were about $6,000 into that surgery.
3: When he was just a puppy.
2: Just a puppy.
3: That's the thing, too. When
2: four days, we had him.
3: When it happens young, early on, you're like, we're not going to not do it.
2: Right. We were too attached. 4 days in, we were way too attached.
3: So your budget for this entire dog's life is
2: $10,000? $10,000, yes.
3: And 4 days
2: we
3: in,
2: love him.
3: You racked up $6,000. Okay,
2: yes,
3: so how far have we gone

0: now without any payments?
1: Oh, now he's two. He's two. So far, just regular vet checkups is all it's really costed us. So okay.
0: Well, you should
1: there.
0: Tell him every day, hey, take it easy, buddy. We only have four grand left.
1: Right. He's almost capped out here. Jeez.
0: What's your dog's name?
1: His name is Gio.
0: Okay, good luck with Gio.
1: Thanks so much. Thanks for calling, Jeff.
0: Thanks. Take care.
2: This is Jeff Holland
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0: We think J-Lo's wrong. 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
2: Patrick, how you doing?
3: I'm doing good, Jeff. How are you?
2: Doing all right, my friend.
3: All righty.
2: I am blown away by the dollar amounts that I'm seeing on the text line here.
3: Oh, yeah. Well, you know the bad thing about that? My seven-year-old dog that I had, we had to do her hip 8 months after she was born. But the lucky thing, we had pet insurance on that.
2: Nice.
3: And so that cost us $13,000 for both hip. And then about a year or two after, we canceled the pet insurance. And then once we rescued our second one, we only had him for about a year and a half. Then he started getting sick, and we tried and see what it was and did all the tests. And, yeah, paid $12,000 again just to find out he had cancer. He lasted for about another month and then passed away.
2: Oh, yeah. After spending $12,000.
3: Well, we're empty nesters, right? All our kids are fully grown. And
2: you have some extra cheddar for the pets.
3: Yeah.
2: See, not everyone has that. And I'm feeling like a bad cat dad because I've said it a number of times on the show today. I have a 12-year-old cat that I only paid $20 for. And her cap for my spending to save her life is $500.
3: No, well, after I retired and, you know, just kind of getting a little depressed and down, so that's when we rescued our first dog, just to keep me going. So it makes my life a lot kind of happier having it.
2: Yeah, emotional support animal, basically.
3: Yeah.
2: That cost you $12,000.
3: What can you do, right? Price of happiness, sometimes it's just outrageous.
2: Patrick, when my cat falls ill, I'm going to call you, okay?
3: Well, you know what? Go ahead. I will try and I will help you, Jeff. I promise I will.
2: I won't, actually. She's going to be long gone. Sorry, this is dark.
3: No, that's okay, buddy. Anyway, love your show, man. You take care.
2: Thank you so much. You are the best pet dad that we've had on the show today. Good on you.
3: Oh, yeah. Well, got to keep it going, right?
2: Yes, sir. Enjoy your retirement.
3: Oh, you betcha. Thank you. And keep doing what you do, because I love it.
0: It's Jeff Holland
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2: Hi, you're talking about the cost of vet bills?
3: Yeah, who's this?
2: Tracy, how are you?
3: Doing all right, Tracy. What's up? Give me the numbers here.
2: So I had a dog. She's passed away now, just a couple years ago. But she had congestive heart failure for about 3 years, and she kept getting really, really, really sick. So luckily, I had pet insurance. I would have paid so much money. Her medicine that she had to take every month or every day, she had 4 different medications, and that was about $900 a month.
3: Oh, jeez!
2: And then she had congestive heart failure for about 3 years, so that was $900 a month for 3 years. Plus, she ended up in the emergency vet about 3 or 4 times, which was $10,000 per visit.

0: fish is one thing. I don't know why, but I see them differently than a cat or a dog.
1: Yeah.
0: I think because they're more intelligent.
1: Most of the people I've spoken with today have more of an emotional connection to their pets than they do any other humans.
0: You know why? Because think about it. A human, even a child, you raise them for 12 years, they start to forget you. They go and play with their friends, you know? A dog or a cat, 12, 13, 14 years, they depend on you every single day.
1: I don't know. I'm pretty tight with my folks. I would hate to think that they'd rather have a dog.
0: I don't know. I think a lot of parents would rather have a dog.
1: No! Awful. So what's the price cutoff on this old one you got left?
0: There's no price cutoff.
1: You have to have one. It's the responsible thing to do.
0: No matter what it costs.
1: All right. You're a good pet parent. Better than me. That's obvious.
0: I hope your cat doesn't need any medical attention.
1: Me too, because she ain't getting it. Okay, you're making me feel bad. Get out of here.
0: Take care.
1: Bye.
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3: Hey, what's going on? Good morning. I am Shem, broadcasting live at the Canadian Blood Services here at Yonge and Bloor. People across Canada continue to enjoy summer, which is great. Donation routines, though, have slipped and blood supply has decreased by nearly 20% since June 1st. So we have limited days on hand for several blood types, which is not sustainable for patient care. Now, Canadian Blood Services have opened more donation opportunities at various locations across the country with additional weekend appointments. 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So, a couple ways that you can book an appointment through the Give Blood app. You can also do blood.ca, or you can also call 1-888-2-DONATE. The process is very simple, very easy, and again, it is life-saving work. And there's a lady outside our center who keeps mentioning one walk-in saves lives. She's absolutely right. I'm Shem, broadcasting live at the Canadian Blood Services at Yonge and Bloor for Kiss 92.5.
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2: We're having a chat about rides, specifically amusement park rides. This one wasn't at an amusement park, but it was a roller coaster.
3: So I was at the New York roller coaster in Las Vegas. It's got a couple of twists, so it like twists you and then spins upside down. And as soon as we hit that rotation, I saw my phone start fluttering down, and it landed on the roof of the hotel.
2: Oh, where was it? In your pocket?
3: It was in my pocket, yeah.
2: Dang.
3: I guess, better adjustment.
2: At that point, you're thinking it probably didn't survive the fall, and even if it did, you're not getting it back.

0: Well, that's the next part of the story that makes it interesting. I went and found the help desk or the guest service, and they said that they have a repairman that goes up onto the roof every 2 days to go collect things that have fallen. So I was in Vegas for a couple more days, so we went back a few days later, and sure enough, they found my phone. It was pretty destroyed if you looked at it, but as soon as I got it, I took the glass screen protector off,
1: yeah,
0: and the screen looked completely fine.
1: And it still worked?
0: No, it didn't work.
1: Oh.
0: But the screen wasn't correct.
1: Looked all right, but it was destroyed.
0: Yeah.
1: Dang.
0: That's,
1: did you see any other items on the roof, or what did you ask, like, what kind of stuff falls out? It's probably mostly phones, maybe sunglasses.
0: Phones, sunglasses, wallets, and they've said they found a few rings before.
1: Oh, man. Jeez.
0: Yeah.
1: Thanks, Brent.
0: No worries.
1: Have a good one, buddy.
0: Yeah, you too.
2: It's Jeff Holland
3: on Kiss 92.5.

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2: I think I'm half regretting, not fully, but half regretting this conversation today regarding amusement park rides because it's terrifying. Hi, go ahead.
3: Actually, my boyfriend just went to Revelstoke and he stayed in an Airbnb, and the guy that owned it was the

0: deliver the Mindbender.
1: Oh, goodness.
0: She still has a lot of pain, a lot of things. He watched his best friend pass. And, yeah, can you imagine that?
1: This conversation just went so dark so quickly.
0: Right? So dark.
1: Goodness.
0: It can be fun, but you know what? Now that I turn 40, I get sick now on the spinny rides.
1: I can't even text if I'm sitting in the passenger seat of a car.
0: Right?
1: If I look at my phone and a car is moving, I immediately am like, uh-oh. Can you open the window?
0: And I just took my son, too, and the first ride was the roller coaster, and he was sick the rest of the day. That's...
1: How old is he?
0: 12.
1: Okay, I took my three-year-old on the log ride.
0: Oh, yeah.
1: And some people were like, yeah, if she's tall enough to go with a passenger, that's fine. And a lot of other folks are like, what a horrible dad.
0: No, because you don't want her to be scared because you're scared.
1: Yeah, but then after that, she refused to go on any other rides the rest of the day. She didn't trust me or anybody.
0: No.
1: Yeah, oh. Poor kid. Next year, she'll be on all of them.
0: Yes. Yeah.
1: But after this conversation, do I really want that?
0: You don't want them to live in fear.
1: That's true. Hey, thanks for the chat today, buddy.
0: Yeah. Have a great day.
1: You too. See ya.
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2: Jeff.
3: Yo, who's this?
2: Joey from Moncton.
3: Hey, Joey, how you doing?
2: Good, how are you?
3: I'm good, man. What is it, the middle of the night over there?
2: No. Congratulations, I want to say, from my family to yours.
3: Thanks, Joey. Appreciate it.
2: Is it a boy or a girl?
3: What's your guess?
2: I want to say boy. They all say...
4: Baby girl.
3: Everyone's guessing girl, and Joey's guessing boy?
5: I'm guessing boy.
3: Okay. How much money you guys have riding on this?
5: We send us $20 if we're right, though.
2: One of us is right.
3: I do enjoy a gamble that I can't win, yes. But the result is we are having a little...
2: Nice. Congratulations.
3: Yeah, thanks, guys.
2: I'll let you get back to it. And it was nice chatting with you.
4: It was killing.
3: I like that you guys knew this was the only way you were going to find out. Just give them a call.
2: I know.
5: I've been listening all day. I was like, tell us already.
3: No. It'll come out eventually. As soon as my in-laws magically find out through the grapevine somewhere, then it's free game and I'll just be spouting it out. But you guys know, so you're good.
2: Well, thank you.
3: Yeah, no problem. Have a good night, guys.
2: Cheers.
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0: Ed Sheeran
1: is back. 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
2: Can I get a hell yeah?
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6: 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Once again, we are live on location at the Canadian Blood Services here at Yonge and Bloor. I'm here hanging out with the KISS team, and we are talking about the immediate need for donors. Now, blood supply has decreased by nearly 20% since June 1st, which is really an alarming number. Every week, Canadian Blood Services need approximately 18,000 booked blood appointments just to keep pace with hospital demand, okay? Seasonal decline in donations is typically expected during the summer months, and it is factored into planning. But appointment bookings, again, they have fallen well below typical summer patterns. Now, if you cannot donate today, that's okay. Please donate sometime this summer. Blood has a shelf life of only 42 days, and a continuous supply is needed. If you want to book an appointment, a couple ways you can do so. 1-888-2-DONATE. You can do so through the Give Blood app, and you can also log on to blood.ca to book your appointment today. Once again, we are broadcasting live at the Canadian Blood Services here at Yonge and Bloor. I am Shem for KISS 92.5.
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1: Run around right here on Kiss 92.5. So when is the Kiss the Cash Sound coming up for your chance to win $10,000 come September 4th? Shall we say in 3 songs time? Yeah, that's a good number. Why not? 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And as you probably already know, that gets you into the draw to win that 10 grand. 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
2: Hey, good afternoon. 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
2: We're two songs away from the Kiss the Cash smooch playing out on your radio. 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I was wasting time till you got here. 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The world will certainly be your oyster within the limits of 10 grand, but you know what I mean. 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In the meantime, here's Bruno Mars, Risk It All. 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
3: Hey, good afternoon. I'm Shem, broadcasting live at the Canadian Blood Services here at Yonge and Bloor. With me, I have Justine. Justine, good afternoon. How you doing?
4: I'm great. How are you?
3: I'm doing great. Tell me why it was important for you to come and donate today.
4: Well, there's a couple of reasons for me. 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So, you know, it's just kind of been an ongoing thing in my life. But also, I have a lot of friends that work in the medical field now. And they tell me, you know, it's really important to get out there. And they always encourage me to kind of pay things forward. And again, like, you'll never know when you might need blood services or a blood donation. 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
3: Absolutely. Thank you so much for donating. And thank you for talking to me today, Justine. Appreciate it.
4: No problem.
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2: So the KISS the Cash signature long smooch just played out a few minutes ago. 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You're in the draw for $10,000 come September 4th. And if you didn't, don't worry. Another one's coming up in the next hour and every hour during my show. Also, a quick reminder that I'm going to be giving away a pair of Ed Sheeran tickets to go see him live in concert. So the moment you hear an Ed Sheeran song, and I think one is coming up also in the next hour, you text the keyword Ed to 925-555. I will pick a winner at the end of the show.

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2: Your chance to win $10,000 with the Kiss the Cast sound coming up in this hour, of course. 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This is our very own Justin Bieber with Yukon. 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
3: Hey, good afternoon. I'm Shem. We are broadcasting live at the Canadian Blood Services here at Young and Bloor. I am here with Ryan. Ryan, you are a donor, and I have to ask, why is it important for you to donate?
4: 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I used to donate plasma and platelets. 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And I asked them what it was for, and they told me that it was, they can't really tell me, but they hinted that it was likely for a kid who had cancer that my blood type or something about my blood matched with. And ever since there, it felt like a certain sense of purpose. And, you know, you can visualize a bit more who are the people you're impacting. So
3: your help to save lives.
4: Exactly, yeah.
3: Cool stuff. Thank you so much for doing that, Ryan. Really appreciate it. Once again, we are broadcasting live at the Canadian Blood Services here at Young and Bloor. A couple ways that you can go ahead and book an appointment through the Give Blood app, 1-888-2-DONATE or at blood.ca. I'm Shem for KISS 92.5.
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3: I got a pair of tickets right here to go see Ed Sheeran live in concert as part of his Loop Tour at the Rogers Center August 21st. The only way to get into the draw is to text the keyword Ed. That's ED. Very simple, straightforward. 925-555. The moment you hear an Ed Sheeran song playing out on the radio. And I will be picking a winner today in the 4 p.m. hour. And oh my goodness gracious, what a complete unplanned coincidence.

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1: We're about two songs away from the Kiss the Cash long, passionate, overdone smooch playing out. And I think you know the drill by now. The moment you hear it, you text the keyword money to 925555. That's, of course, if you want to get in the draw to win $10,000 come September 4th. As always, the choice is yours if you want to send that text. In the meantime, here's One Direction. What makes you beautiful? 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
1: Is back. And he wants you to. Ed Sheeran returns to Rogers Center for 3 nights with a Loop Tour this month.
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3: Once again, we are broadcasting live at the Canadian Blood Services here at Yonge and Bloor. I am Shem with Kiss 92.5. And as we've been talking about all morning and all afternoon long, the immediate need for donors couldn't be more evident and more important today. Blood supply has decreased by nearly 20% since June 1st. 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You can do so through the Give Blood app. You can do so blood.ca, or you can call 1-888-2-DONATE. 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This is an incredibly important thing to do. Again, we are broadcasting live at the Canadian Blood Services here at Yonge and Bloor. I am Shem for Kiss 92.5.
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2: So two things happened in the past few minutes, and if you missed them, don't worry. 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Number one was the Kiss the Cash smooch played out. And if you texted money to 925-205, good on you. You're in the draw for $10,000 come September 4th. The other thing is I did play out an Ed Sheeran song. If you texted Ed to 925-205 the moment you heard it, good on you. You're in the draw to win Ed Sheeran tickets live in concert at the Rogers Center.

on August 21st. And if you did both, well, what could I say? You're one of our platinum listeners. I'll be giving out that pair of Ed Sheeran tickets today in the 4 o'clock hour. All you got to do is just keep it Kiss 92.5. In the meantime, here's Olivia Dean, Man I Need.

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1: Here's our very own The Weeknd, Earned It on Kiss 92.5. Brand new hour, which means we've got another Kiss the Cash sound, which is going to be playing out at some point throughout the next 60 minutes. Your mission is to listen out for it, and the moment you hear it, you text the keyword money to 925555. I've been getting a lot of texts with the keyword Kiss. No, the Kiss is just the sound. The keyword is money, M-O-N-E-Y. And that's what gets you into the draw to win $10,000 with Roz and Mocha come September 4th. Also doing the rounds, tickets to go see Ed Sheeran live in concert at the Rogers Center on August 21st. When you hear an Ed Sheeran song, you text the keyword Ed, also to 925555. And I will be picking a winner in the 4 o'clock hour. From The Weeknd Earning It to Bruno Mars Risking It All, we got a lot of dudes in pain due to love lost. It's Kiss 925.

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1: Did the Kiss the Cash long passionate smooch play out a few minutes ago? It sure did. Did you text money to 925-555 the moment you heard it? I sure hope so. And does that mean your name is in the draw to win $10,000 come September 4th? It sure is. But don't worry if you missed it. There's another one coming up in the next hour. Also coming up in the next hour, I'm going to take one of those names

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2: I have to admit, I absolutely love Ed Sheeran. He is a fantastic artist. Started off as a busker, worked

his butt off all the way up to superstardom, and he's going to be performing live as part of his Loop tour at the Rogers Center on August 21st. How's about a pair of tickets to go see him live? Yeah, I thought that might tickle your fancy. We're a little over an hour away from me giving out those tickets today. But don't worry, you still got time to get your name into the draw. When you hear an Ed Sheeran song, you text the keyword Ed to 925555. And in the 4 o'clock hour, I'm going to be picking a name, it could be you, and hand you that pair of tickets to go see him live in concert.

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2: Kiss the Cast, that's the name of the game. $10,000, that's the prize. 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

0: They're a Swedish house mafia featuring The Weeknd, Moth to a Flame on Kiss 92.5. The Kiss to Cash long, passionate, overdone smooch is coming up in about three songs' time. 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
2: Yeah, hi, this is Lou calling from Kiss 92.5. Who am I speaking to?
3: Hey, Lou, it's Sharon. Hi.
2: Sharon!
3: Oh, my goodness. How are you?
2: Not bad. What are you up to right now?
3: Just chilling a bit. Had a little bit of a late lunch and early breakfast, or a late breakfast and early lunch, or something like that.
2: Otherwise known as a brunch, I think.
3: Yes, there you go. Yes, and of course, listening to you.
2: I'm flattered. Thank you.
3: All right.
2: So, Sharon, you texted the keyword money to 925555, didn't you?
3: Show me the money!
2: Show me the money. Yes, I got some news for you. Congrats, you just won yourself $100. Just I felt like giving it to you.
3: Sweet. Thank you. I love it. Oh, my goodness. I totally love it.
2: So, what would you spend that copious amount of money on?
3: It's already spent on gas. It's already gone.
2: Everybody says that, Sharon. Yeah.
3: It's so true. I mean, honestly. But you know what? It's great. Thank you so much.
2: My absolute pleasure, Sharon, truly.
3: You have amazing, amazing energy, so you're awesome.
2: Aw, thank you, Sharon. I appreciate that. In that case, can you do me a favor and shout, Kiss 92.5, I love you?
3: Of course. 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
2: There's Bruno Mars, That's What I Like, right here on Kiss 92.5. Brand new hour, which means we've got another Kiss the Cash sound, which is going to be playing out in about 20 minutes' time, give or take, of course. 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I've been getting a lot of texts with the keyword Kiss. No, the Kiss is just the sound. The keyword is money, M-O-N-E-Y. And that's what gets you into the draw to win $10,000 with Roz and Mocha come September 4th. Also doing the rounds, tickets to go see Ed Sheeran live in concert at the Rogers Center on August 21st. When you hear an Ed Sheeran song, you text the keyword Ed, also to 925555. And I'm going to be picking a winner for those tickets at some point in this hour, so just keep it Kiss 925. But for now, here's our very own Charlotte Carden, The Way We Touch.

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2: Mike, you're on Kiss 92.5. 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
2: What kind of soccer are you watching? 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
3: Portuguese League, Sporting Lisbon.
2: Okay, nice. So you're a big soccer fan?
3: I am, yeah.
2: Next question. Are you a fan of Ed Sheeran as much as you are a fan of soccer?
3: I am, but not as big as my wife is.
2: Not as big as your wife is. Okay. Is she there with you?
3: She's not. She's actually out right now.
2: Okay.
3: I'm trying to get these as a surprise for her, so I'm hoping you got some good news for me.
2: Well, you don't know. Maybe I'm just calling to check how the Portuguese league is doing, especially Sporting Lisbon.
3: Well, yeah, that's part of it. Live update.
2: Live update, exactly. Well, Mike, you texted me the keyword Ed to 925555, didn't you?
3: I did, yeah.
2: Well, I do have some good news for you. Congratulations. You've won a pair of tickets to go see Ed Sheeran's Loop Tour at the Rogers Center on August 21st. How do you feel?
3: Awesome. Thank you so much. That's
2: my absolute pleasure, Mike.
3: That's going to make someone's day for sure.
2: Well, I'm so glad to hear it. Now, I know you're going to take your wife with you. How happy do you think she'll be when you tell her the news?
3: I think she's going to be ecstatic.
2: Okay, do me a favor. Do a quick impression of your wife and how you think she'll react when you tell her you're both going to an Ed Sheeran concert.
3: Something along the lines of, you're the best husband ever.
2: Okay, that's a good start.
3: I hope, anyway.
2: That's brilliant. Okay, before I let you go, one last favor. Just shout, Kiss 92.5, I love you.
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2: Big congrats to Mike, who just won a pair of tickets to go see Ed Sheeran live in concert as part of his Loop tour at the Rogers Center on August 21st. 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I got another pair of tickets to give away tomorrow. And the text line remains open overnight. So whenever you hear an Ed Sheeran song playing out on Kiss 92.5, you text the keyword Ed to 925555, and that gets you into the draw. And tomorrow, I will pick another winner for another pair of those tickets. And nudge, nudge, wink, wink, hint, hint, there is an Ed Sheeran song coming up at the end of the hour. Just giving you a heads up.

The Kiss Weekend Throwback continues. Hi there, my name is Sandra. Welcome to 3 hours of the best throwbacks from back in the day. We've got some great music coming up, including Avicii. We're going to take you back in time to the Spice Girls. And of course, can you even do a throwback without the Black Eyed Peas? Hang on, they're all coming up. But first, here is Walk the Moon, and this is the Kiss Weekend Throwback.

The Kiss Weekend Throwback continues. Hi there, my name is Sandra, and I am your host. And coming up, we've got some more great music, including a Taylor Swift throwback, the Black Eyed Peas, Lady Gaga. But this song came out in 2013, if you can believe it. Here's Avicii. This is Wake Me Up on the Kiss Weekend Throwback.

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Name is Sandra. Thank you so much for hanging out with us this afternoon. Have you ever heard of something called tiny vinyl? It's basically what you think it is. It's a record, but it's way smaller. Like think back to 45s. Remember 45s that were small albums or small records? This is even smaller. The Spice Girls have announced that they are celebrating their 30-year anniversary of the release of their song Wannabe by releasing it on tiny vinyl, which is cool. You can actually play it on a regular turntable. This is just sort of like a cool little keepsake if you are a fan of the Spice Girls. And honestly, who is it? Here's Wannabe 30 years later on the Kiss Weekend Throwback. Yo!

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Hi, I'm Sandra. I hope you're having a lovely weekend. I think what this is, weekend 9 of the 13 weekends we get in the summer, something like that. So please get out there and enjoy it. More great music on the way, including the Backstreet Boys, Pink, Britney Spears. But if you are and have been a fan of the Gilmore Girls, I would love for you to stick around because the Gilmore Girls are back in the news again. Here's Lady Gaga on the Kiss Weekend Throwback.

Well, hello. This is the Kiss Weekend Throwback. My name is Sandra, and I am your host. I'm very excited to be here. Very excited to be hanging out with you this afternoon, listening to all the great songs from your youth. We've got some really good ones coming up. The Backstreet Boys, Britney, Fergie is on the way as well. And speaking of Fergie, did you know that the Black Eyed Peas' Pump It, which came out in 2005, just hit a major milestone this year? Like a big one. It has now hit 1 billion streams on Spotify. And it's shocking it hasn't hit it sooner, but here they are. Here's the Black Eyed Peas' Pump It on the Kiss Weekend Throwback.

0: nothing but throwbacks. Yeah. It's the KISS Weekend Throwback.
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This is what the Kiss Weekend Throwback feels like. Hi there, my name's Sandra. I hope you're having a great time listening to all the great throwbacks that we are playing. Now, if you like throwbacks, chances are you liked the Gilmore Girls, which debuted in 2000. I mean, who didn't? They're like everybody's favorite mother-daughter team, right? Well, they're back in the news this week in the most amazing way. So hang on. I'm going to tell you why, and I think you're going to love it. First, here's Taylor and Kendrick. This is Bad Blood on the Kiss Weekend Throwback.

0: 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My name is Sandra. Does this sound familiar?
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0: One of our favorite shows from the 2000s, the Gilmore Girls. And if you are a fan of the mother and daughter team, you're going to love this. They've just announced this week that they're doing an official Gilmore Girls documentary. All the cast members are participating and they're going to tell us what really went on behind the scenes. So it's in, production right now, but they're coming back one way or the other. Here's Zed Clarity, and this is the Kiss Weekend Throwback.

Pharrell, Katy Perry, Mike Posner. Oh, I love Mike Posner. You know what song I'm going to play for you. But first, we're going to play the Backstreet Boys. We're going to take you back to 1997, As Long As You Love Me, on the KISS Weekend Throwback. As long

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Kiss Weekend Throwback continues. Hi, my name is Sandra. We've been playing some great songs for you this afternoon. Hopefully, you have been loving them. There's more to come, including Fergie, Usher, Kelly Clarkson, and this song that came out in 2006. 2006, guys. Wild, isn't it? Here's Pink. A great throwback on the Kiss Weekend Throwback.

The Kiss Weekend Throwback continues. Hi, my name is Sandra. I want you to go back to 2006 for a second while we're doing throwbacks. What were you doing in 2006? I'm going to tell you what you were doing. You were buying your first iPhone. What are we on, the iPhone 16, 15, 16? I'm not even sure right now. But the very first iPhone came out in 2006. And so did this song, fun fact. One Republic featuring Timbaland. Oh, this song's going to take you back right now. This is the Kiss Weekend Throwback. And this is Apologize.

0: out. Black Street Productions. 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We out. 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We out. 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We out.
1: The Kiss Weekend Throwback continues. Hello, my name is Sandra. I hope you've been loving the great throwbacks that we've been playing. More to come, including Fergie, Tayo Cruz, Kelly Clarkson. It is so good. Now, I want to take you back to 2002. Justin Timberlake released his debut album, Justify. This is after his NSYNC days, right? Who knew how this was going to go? But

0: Taking you back. 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

are. And Katy Perry is actually next. She has been in the news a lot lately with her boyfriend, former Canadian Prime Minister Justin Trudeau. In fact, they just celebrated their one-year anniversary. And if you follow them on social media, they're posting all kinds of pictures from the French Riviera, where they've been doing all kinds of kissy-kissy all over the place. Here's Katy Perry. This is Roar on the Kiss Weekend Throwback.

0: The Kiss Weekend Throwback continues. Hi, my name is Sandra. And do you remember London Bridge by Fergie? That was filmed like 20 years ago, like a really long time ago. Here's a fun fact. That video was not filmed at the actual London Bridge. It was filmed at another location. She has now reshot the video for that iconic song at the actual London Bridge. And she's actually done it for a new Netflix show. It's a Lena Dunham show called Too Much. So if you look for it, for once, this song is actually filmed at the London Bridge. Somebody finally showed her a map. Here's Fergie on the Kiss Weekend Throwback.
1: Oh, shit. Oh, shit. Oh, shit. Oh, shit. They ain't ready for this.

The Kiss Weekend Throwback continues. Hi there, it's Sandra. I hope you're having a lot of fun with these throwbacks. We've got Kelly Clarkson and J-Lo on the way. The one thing about a really old throwback is that they tend to get remixed, right? Well, Mike Posner's I Took a Pill in Ibiza has probably been remixed, but he's actually now asking other artists to do like EDM remixes of I Took a Pill in Ibiza, which will probably be absolutely amazing. So we're going to wait to see who does it, because you know somebody will. Here's Mike Posner on the Kiss Weekend Throwback.

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7: Chest. Hi, I'm the fast-talking legal voice from Car Ads. I list exciting features, then tell you they're not included. But not today. 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
1: 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Who finally takes the trip they've talked about for years. 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

And so are Lady Gaga and Beyonce, who, as you remember, put out a song in 2009 called Telephone. There's a rumor going around that they are getting back together again to put out a sequel to Telephone. Now, again, totally unconfirmed, but I like to spread a good rumor. This one is about Beyonce, who's put pictures on her social media about like a telephone wire, like a cord. She's holding a phone and everybody's like, oh my God, they're putting out a new version of Telephone. Are they? Aren't they? I guess we'll have to wait and see. Here's Lady Gaga and Beyonce on the Weekend Throwback.

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Hi there, it is Sandra. J-Lo is on the way, and so is Kelly Clarkson, who is currently doing a residency at Caesar's Palace in Vegas right now. She might be the busiest lady in show business. Her TV talk show is actually coming to an end September 7th, so if you are a fan... Sad to say, she's moving on. But I think this Vegas residency thing is something she's going to keep doing. I know her stint wraps up in a couple of weeks. I think she'll be back. So if you haven't seen her yet, you will. Here's Kelly Clarkson. This is the Kiss Weekend Throwback. Here's

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1: 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Yeah.

enjoyed listening to it. We've had so much fun putting it together for you, playing all the songs that we know you are going to love, all the songs that bring you back in the day to really great memories, we hope, including this song. I remember when the video came out and we were all freaked out about Y2K, that the world was going to end. And then on January 1st, nothing happened. Here's Waiting for Tonight, J-Lo on the KISS Weekend. 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
1: Man, I gotta tell you, I've been waiting for this party all week long. So glad to be hanging out with you. This is your official Saturday night party. This is Set It Off. He is DJ Climax. You'll hear from him in just a little bit. I am Shem. I host this show, and we party with you right across the country from 8 until 10 o'clock. Thank you so much for making this the number one place to be on a Saturday night. So if you want to get in on the show, we make this interactive, all right? Hit us up in the DMs anytime, DJ CLYMAXXSHEM. That is how you find me. We will get to your shout-outs. Again, we will take your requests, and you're going to hear some things from this guy that you just didn't even think were possible. Exclusive remixes on the way from DJ Climax. Let's kick this party off. This is Set It Off.